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Okay.

0: 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Ascolta la differenza. Ascolta Radio Gibson Music. Make a difference.
1: I don't know if you're looking at me or not. You probably smile like that all the time. I don't mean to bother you, but I could.

0: 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In console le ora c'è DJ Leo.
1: I have a dream. One day, this nation will rise up, live out the meaning of its creed. We hold these truths to be self-evident that all men are created equal.

Jason just liked my selfie. What a creep. Is that guy sleeping over there? 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That's so ratchet. That girl is such a fake model. She definitely bought all her Instagram followers. Who goes out on Mondays?

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